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4: 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He'll ad-lib. He'll be fine. I don't know where he's going. That's all.
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3: Welcome to another episode of iHeart K-pop with JoJo. If you're a K-pop stan, spread the word. We do it every weekend right here, right about now, 2 hours. Nothing but K-pop and global pop. Going to talk to the fellas of Cordis in just a few moments. Get ready for them. But right now, let's kick everything off. The ladies of Baby Monster.
5: Hi.
3: Okay, here we go. Baby Monster intro. Take one.
5: Hi, everyone. We are Baby Monster.
3: All right, let's do it. This is Choom. Let's go.
5: Boo.

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1: Had a conversation with Cordis the other day, filmed in front of a live audience, and it sounded a little something like this.
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3: Oh my.
4: What's up?
3: What's up, guys?
1: Take a seat.
5: Yep. Yes.
4: Thank you for having us, Jody.
1: Yeah,
3: thank you.
1: Oh my God.
4: Good to see you again.
6: What's good, everybody? This is Cordis.
2: Let's go.
1: I love these guys. My second time talking to them. And if it's anything like the first time, I know the fans are going to go crazy because, man, you guys have blown up. Oh, my God.
4: Thank you.
1: Can I get the individual intros as well just to make it official?
7: Hello, guys. I'm Juhoon. Nice to meet you.
4: What's up? This is Gono.
1: Woo!
4: Yeah. Nice to meet you guys. This is Sean.
7: And what's good, everybody? This is Martin.
8: Hello, this is James. Pleasure to be here.
1: You guys debuted about a year ago, August 18th, 2025.
7: Mm-hmm. Yes, sir.
1: Yep. Absolutely exploded. Might be a dumb question, but that's kind of what I'm known for. Describe how much your lives have changed over this last year.
7: I mean, first there was a big event, you know, called debuting. It changed our lives. Like, the whole lifestyle has changed. And, like, you know, we have more to talk about in our music as we gained more experience, like going on stages, meeting our fans, and having a good time. And the second album is, you know, focused on our lives, post-debut. And it's, like, all about going on stages and stuff.
1: Are you having fun or is it a bit overwhelming at times?
9: No, we're having fun.
7: Yeah.
10: How can it not be fun?
4: I mean, we love seeing you guys.
9: Yeah, love to see you guys.
7: Yes, sir.
9: You
7: know?
1: Once again, Cordis is hanging out. The new album, Green Green, is out. More with the fellas coming up next.
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1: Yeah, these guys debuted in January, and they've been blowing up. Oh, my God. Hope to get them on the show near future. We are working on it. I will keep you posted. Name of the group, Longshot, LNGSHOT. Name of the track, Moon.

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1: Welcome to hour number two. 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
1: Can't wait to bring them out to you guys. Presenting Martin, James, Juhoon, Sanghyun, and Ganeul. This is Cordis. Come on out.
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0: Thank you guys for hanging out. What up? It's JoJo on the radio. This is the iHeartRadio Countdown. The icon, the legend, Akon is here. This tour, Akon, Nights Like This tour with Neo. Whose idea was this tour? Did you call him? He call you? How did the whole thing
1: Interestingly enough, we both was about to go out on our own tours.
0: Oh.
1: Like, we both was set up to go out on our own tour. And I was like, yeah, so what you got coming, man? I'm about to go on tour. Dude, I'm about to go on tour. Word? All right, cool. And what's crazy is me and Neo kind of got the same audience. Because, like, we literally are always bumping heads in different countries. Either I'm just leaving and he's about to go on, or he's about to go on or he's leaving and I'm about to go on. So it's like, we always shared same stage and festivals and stuff like this. And we just thought about that. I said, man, you know what would be crazy if me and you actually went out together? That would be crazy.
0: Simple as that. That's how it happened.
1: Literally. We're going out anyway. So why not just go together? And then after that, then we go out on our own. Because now it just, if it does nothing else, it'll promote our own tours going off with each other. So why not? It's an extra check. And we actually get something to do together and make a ton of money and have an amazing time.
0: As you should. God. All right, guys. Akon is here. Top 13 songs coming up next. Do not move. This is the iHeartRadio Countdown.
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2: All right, guys, we are back. What up? It's JoJo on the radio. This is the iHeartRadio Countdown. Akon's hanging out. Akon, what song, and this question, by the way, I've only started asking this over the last year or so. What song do you consider the centerpiece of the album?
3: The centerpiece?
2: Maybe not the single necessarily, but what's the centerpiece?
3: Yeah, the centerpiece is Akon's Beautiful Day. Like, Beautiful Day is probably the centerpiece of the album. Because that defines my energy. That defines the era in which I'm moving around. That defines how I feel when I wake up every day. Like, it just, the appreciation for just life to me, like, it's unbelievable. So that album, that single, Akon's Beautiful Day, is like literally how the album feels.
2: Nice. All right, guys. Akon is hanging out. On with the countdown. Here we go. This is song number 13.
0: Ella Langley, Choosing Texas.

0: Song number 12 this week on the iHeartRadio Kenna. What up, it's JoJo on the radio. Akon saying that. Akon, this track, ringtone.
1: Yeah.
0: Tell me everything. What do I need to know?
1: Man, this song, I think this is probably going to be one of the biggest songs on the album because it's something that everyone already knew, already heard, and is related to everybody's handset. My phone goes off 25,000 times a day. And I got a favorite ringer. Yeah. A favorite ringer. So the phone used to ring so much that I would wake up in the morning hearing the tone. And as a natural songwriter, because it rang so much, I just would come up with melodies as every time it rang because I loved it so much. And I said, yo, I got to write a real song about this. Like, this is a f-ing anthem. This is going to be my anthem. So I could put this on my phone ringtone. And now when it rings, I want to hear it, right? And that's how the concept came about. But then I realized, man, this ringtone is on a billion phones. It's no way this record is not going to be a hit.
0: Right?
1: You know what I mean? And then I said, I'm going to make an album called Ringtone. But before I do that, let me do this record and see how this goes. And then that will prompt me to actually introduce the Ringtone album.
0: That's funny. I was playing the song on my phone when Akon walked in. And first thing you did is look at your phone.
1: As soon as it came on, I looked at my phone and thought somebody was calling me.
0: All right, Akon's here. Let's do this track, Ringtone. Check this.

0: That was song number 10 this week on the iHeartRadio Countdown. What up? It's JoJo on the radio. Akon's hanging out. Akon, what song, for whatever reason, almost didn't make the album? And there's a reason I asked this question, but what song almost didn't make it?
1: Woo! The one that almost didn't make it was actually Just a Man.
0: Okay.
1: And it's actually, but I was trying to decide whether it was going to make this album or the Akonic album, because the Akonic album is the next album.
0: Gotcha.
1: So this album, only reason why I decided, you know what, let me go ahead and let me put on this album, because it's an album that, honestly, after I thought about it, kind of brought this album together culturally. So this album, it's a one-drop reggae song, like Mama Africa was for, you know, Convicted.
0: Is,
1: you know what I mean?
0: Is this almost like a trailer for the next one in a way?
1: It kind of gives you an energy of where the next album is going, but every album, if you listen to it, it was always a genre buster album where you had a piece of everything on the album.
0: Gotcha.
1: Right? And this album, I was trying to decide if I should go there, because I do want to kind of, you know, position my album a little bit differently, but I said, nah, it's been working too long for me. It's been working with every album, so why break the, you know, the pattern now? So I said, yeah, let me just go ahead and keep it the same way.
0: For some reason, the songs that almost didn't make an album,
1: Be the Ones.
0: Those turns into, I mean, yeah, it's either a fan favorite or a single or something.
1: It's definitely going to be a fan favorite. It's me and Stephen Marley, and it's like, it's a big record, like,
0: oh, dude.
1: Big record.
0: All right, guys, Akon is hanging out. On with the Countdown. Here we go. This is song number 9.
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5: All right, guys, we're back. It's JoJo on the radio. This is the iHeartRadio Countdown. Akon's hanging out. Akon, what is... Impossible question. What is the greatest song you feel that you've ever written? Now, I'm going to run through just to remind everybody. Akon songs you wrote, Locked Up, Lonely, Smack That with Eminem, I Want to Love You with Snoop. Then you wrote some songs for other artists. Sweet Escape with Gwen, you know, Just Dance, Lady Gaga, Angel with Shaggy, Hold My Hand, Michael Jackson, Bartender, T-Pain. I mean, there's a bunch more.
6: There's so many.
5: Cut. What do you consider greatest one you ever wrote?
6: Man. That's like an impossible question. I swear. It's impossible. Like,
5: Some great ones, dude.
6: It's so many great ones, man. I was like, wow. I don't know if it's what I consider to be the greatest, but if I can say the one that was most memorable would be Hold My Hand with Michael Jackson.
5: Give me something. Every time you come in, you tell me a Michael story.
6: It's just the most memorable. Maybe because he was like my idol, childhood idol. So, and in the thought of never being able to see myself in a position to ever be able to work with him, and then it actually happened, is probably why I'm still baffled to this day. Like, some things you just like, okay, this is unattainable. It's not going to happen. So you just accept the fact that it's never going to happen.
5: Right.
6: That's how I was with me saying, okay, well, I'm going to put that list as the top thing to work with or work. The top person to work with is Michael Jackson, even though I know it's not going to happen. But I'm going to go to as far as I possibly can. If I reach half that, achievement, then I know I accomplished everything I wanted to accomplish. And then it happened.
5: And you're like, you worked with him for like 2 years, right?
6: Because it was one of my 10-year goals when I got locked up. My 10th-year goal was like, before it's all over, I want to be able to work with Mike. But it all happened within 5 years.
5: No kidding.
6: I literally, from the time I conceived that plan, 5 years time it happened. And I didn't know where to go from there because I had achieved everything on that list.
5: You know what? You guys have got to hear this interview I did with Akon a couple of years ago. He told this story where Michael Jackson, basically, in a funny way, threw you under the bus to the fan. You know what? Actually, Akon, let's pause. I'd love to have you retell that story. The movie Michael is out, and people would love to hear that. So we'll get back to that. Akon is here on with the countdown. Here we go. This is song number 5.
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6: All right, guys, we're back. It's JoJo on the radio. This is the iHeartRadio Countdown. Akon is hanging out. Okay, Akon, please tell that story once again about Michael Jackson. This is so good.
7: All right, so.
6: I love it so
7: yeah,
6: much.
7: So, you know, when me and Mike was hanging out, right, we literally hung out for 2 years straight, every single day, just recording, having fun, doing some crazy stuff. And then one day he's like, yo, I got this, I want something I want to show you, man. This is a new technology called IMAX. I want to take you to this thing. Huge monster screen, and it's 3D. You're going to love it. I said, all right, cool. He said, all right, cool. Let me go change. I'll be right back. So he goes up. So now I'm thinking, okay, he's probably inviting some more friends, like 5 minutes, 7 minutes max. Somebody comes sit next to me, and I'm sitting there. I'm thinking, like, okay, he's probably waiting for Mike, too. Right? So we're just sitting down, and then I'm like, man, damn, 20 minutes passed by. Where the hell's Mike? So I pick up the phone. I'm calling. I say, you know, the phone rings, and the guy sitting next to me, phone rings. And I'm like, what the? Mike starts laughing. I'm like, yo, what the hell? He said, yeah, see, you didn't even notice who I was. Okay, cool, we can go now. So he was testing to see if the disguise actually worked, and it did, because I didn't even recognize the man sitting next to me, right? So cool, we go to the movie theater, and as we're walking in, you got these long escalators coming down. And at the top of the escalators is all these kids. I don't know if they was part of a team or whatever. But you see all these kids, they look down, and they're like, oh my God, they just come running down. And coming down the escalators, and in my mind, I'm like, oh, they fucking notice Mike. What are we gonna do when they get down here? I'm tripping. I'm already panicking. And they come down, and all of a sudden, they all run towards me to the point, like, I was like, what the? I forgot I was a celebrity. Like, I'm literally forgetting that I'm wide open here. Like, I'm thinking, I'm more worried about them recognizing Mike. Come to find out, they all coming to me, and I literally forgot I was a celebrity standing next to Michael Jackson. So Mike was like, anybody want a picture with Akon? And I'm like, no. So we're sitting there. He's just sitting there taking the pictures and just giggling.
6: Can you imagine
7: bro,
6: that?
7: Bro, it was crazy, man. We had the most amazing. But we were stuck there for almost an hour taking pictures. And he enjoyed every moment of it, man. I was like, bro, I wanted to just expose him so bad so we both could be in the same position. But I was like, nah, they would cause crazy mayhem.
6: So he stood there taking pictures of you for an hour. God.
7: And then right when the crowd gets smaller, he'd be like, anyone else want a picture with Akon? And more people would come. And he'd just be sitting there. I'm just sitting there like, I'm trying because I really want to, like, you know, beat my face up, but I couldn't help but just laugh, man. I was like, wow.
6: Oh, my God. That's the greatest story ever.
7: No, that's unbelievable.
6: All right, guys. Akon is hanging out. On with the countdown. Here we go. This is song number 3.
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95.5. It's Shelly Rom. Thanks for hanging out with us. Rihanna posted a Met Gala recap. People are saying that she's sending a message. I don't know what the message is, but there's a message.

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1: It's Shelly Rome. Sienna Spiro's voice is so incredible. It's so emotional and raw. She's an incredible storyteller. Check out her album, Sink Now, Swim Later. This one's on there. Here's Die on This Hill.

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1: It's Shelley Rome. Welcome to the show. Thanks for hanging out with us. 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

0: 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We'll investigate. $100 for Showbiz Shelly in the showdown. Kiki's Court on Monday. Ba-dum-bop.
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0: 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We'll see you Monday morning, and happy Mother's Day.

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1: It's Shelly Rowe. Bruno Mars is on the Romantic Tour, and it's getting incredible reviews. There's not one bad thing people are saying about the show. I loved his album, too. The Romantic, still listening to it on iHeartRadio. Here's Risk It All off the album.

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It's Shelly Rome. Welcome to the show. Thank you for hanging out with us. 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

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Yo, what up? It's Shelly Rome. And how would you like to see Dave Matthews Band this summer? 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
1: The Palm Beaches, number one hit music station, Wild 95.5. Jamie Presley, the actress, is on OnlyFans. It's Shelley Rome. Her subscription channel launched this week. She stars in My Name is Earl. She explains why she's there. She says, this is another way for me to connect directly with my audience on my own terms with creativity and intention. I loved meeting fans at various Comic-Cons, and the excitement of having those real face-to-face moments made me want to seek options like OnlyFans. Well, okay.
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1: 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Her album, Sink Now, Swim Later, is so beautiful. 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

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It's Shelly Rome. Somber is going to be performing at the American Music Awards with Cat's Eye, Riley Green, Teddy Swims, and more. It's going down live from Vegas on May 25th.

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1: 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We'll investigate. $100 with Showbiz Shelly in the showdown. Kiki's Court on Monday. Ba-dum-bop.
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1: It's Jelly Rome. Let's throw it back now with Maroon 5. By the way, Adam Levine will be on the next season of The Voice, and so will Kelly Clarkson. Two more judges will be announced later.

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Hey, it's Shelley Rome, and Hillary Duff is going on her first tour in over 20 years. And her first stop is West Palm Beach this June. 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
1: 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Pink Panther's Zara Larsson. Here's Stateside.

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1: Hey, what's going on? It's Shelly Rome. Happy Monday. We're going to have a good week. We made it. 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
1: 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We'll investigate. $100 with Showbiz Shelly in the Showdown Kinky's Court on Monday. Ba-dum-bop.
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1: It's Shelly Rome. Sources are finally explaining to us what happened between Rihanna and A$AP Rocky. There was a video that came out that looked like they were fighting. And basically, they said it was a long day and they were running on empty. They're happy and people are simply overanalyzing a tired moment. Yes, leave them alone.

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Wild 95.5. It's Shelley Rome. Thank you for hanging out with us, spending time with us. We appreciate you. Bruno Mars gave us a really great album this year, The Romantic. The first song on the album is my favorite. It's called Risk It All.

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2: On the turnpike northbound, north of Glades Road, watch for an accident reportedly blocking the roadway. On Okeechobee Boulevard, there's construction at Haverhill Road. Spot something on the roads, call the traffic tip line. #250 keyword West Palm Traffic. I'm Ron Hersey.
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10: Good Monday morning. I'm CBS 12 meteorologist Michael Larenberg. Partly sunny skies for this morning. Afternoon highs are reaching the upper 80s and low 90s, and it is a storm track weather impact day. We'll have scattered storms this afternoon and this evening. Some could be locally strong with heavy downpours, frequent lightning, and even small hail. Once again, those high temperatures in the upper 80s and low 90s.
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7: On Military Trail at Cedar Point Boulevard, watch for an accident reportedly still blocking the roadway. Okeechobee Boulevard, there's construction at Haverhill Road. Spot something on the roads, call the traffic tip line. #250, keyword West Palm Traffic. I'm Ron Hersey.
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29: Good Monday morning. I'm CBS 12 meteorologist Michael Larenberg. Partly sunny skies for this morning. Afternoon highs are reaching the upper 80s and low 90s, and it is a storm-track weather impact day. We'll have scattered storms this afternoon and this evening. Some could be locally strong with heavy downpours, frequent lightning, and even small hail. Once again, those high temperatures in the upper 80s and low 90s.
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2: On Military Trail, watch for emergency vehicles reportedly still on the scene of an earlier crash at Cedar Point Boulevard. Watch for construction Atlantic Avenue at High Point Boulevard. Spot something on the roads? Call the traffic tip line. #250, keyword West Palm Traffic. I'm Ron Hersey.
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24: Good Monday morning. I'm CBS 12 meteorologist Mike Ehlenberg. Partly sunny skies for this morning. Afternoon highs are reaching the upper 80s and low 90s, and it is a storm track weather impact day. We'll have scattered storms this afternoon and this evening. Some could be locally strong with heavy downpours, frequent lightning, and even small hail. Once again, those high temperatures in the upper 80s and low 90s.
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33: You guys, good morning. It's Monday, May 11th. It's my dad's birthday today. Happy birthday to my dad.
31: Happy birthday.
33: I don't know if I'm allowed to say how old he actually is. Let's go with, what's his sexy grown age? 55.
31: Ooh. Okay.
34: Yeah.
31: Okay.
33: What were you going to say?
31: 40.
33: Oh.
31: I think 40's
33: cute. Well,
31: that
33: would be weird because I'm older than that, so that would be strange.
31: Oh, okay. My bad.
33: I don't think that would work. No. But it is Monday. Good morning. Hi, Kaylin.
35: Hello. I was taking a sip. Good morning.
33: Boy, it was your turn to say hi. Hi, Jason.
36: Hi.
33: Hi, Paulina.
37: Hey.
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31: Good morning.
33: Showbiz Shelly will be here in a little bit in the showdown. Back to $100 because it's a no-win streak, as Bella Hameen wrote. No win streak because she lost on Friday. She's never lost two in a row. We'll see if it happens in a little bit. You could make history this morning if you beat Shelly in the showdown. We'll get to headlines, the entertainment report, blogs this hour, new waiting by the phone. We got a bunch of chances to win $1,000 and Kiki's Court coming up this morning. What are you working on, Kay?
35: I just have one question for these people who keep getting upset about Euphoria, and it is, do you know what this show is? We got to talk about this whole thing.
31: I noticed that. A lot of outrage right now.
35: Right.
31: Like, were you not there 5 years ago?
35: Confused.
33: Well, I feel like, what are we on, third season of Euphoria now?
35: Right.
33: I think people are probably just stumbling on it because it takes them 8 years to make a new season. So maybe people are just now figuring out they're supposed to be offended by this because they forgot.
35: For sure, but then say something about the first two seasons. I don't know. If people are acting brand new, it's very odd to me.
33: You guys didn't sell the new season very well initially. Paulina didn't.
31: It's my bad.
33: So
31: yeah, it's my bad.
33: I haven't been watching. Do I need to sit through the first episode that Paulina says is bad to then enjoy myself?
31: It's a little slow, in my opinion.
35: Again, okay, drugs, cartel, or legally crossing the border. Those are all things that happen in the first episode.
31: It's happening a little too slow for me, but it's fine. It does happen. It does happen. And then once you get past that, like the first 30 minutes, like you're good.
33: Okay. Okay. So you're the person who goes to the Fast and Furious movies then. You're the
31: one. I love those movies.
33: Okay.
31: I do.
33: Because it's happening fast enough for you.
31: Exactly.
33: We get to the drug dealing and the illegal immigration and the fast cars and the explosions. We get to it right away.
31: Yes.
33: Okay.
31: Opening scene.
33: Okay.
31: Let's go.
33: Also, on my list of things to get to this morning, the very first thing that I see when I look at our little show ideas chalkboard that we have. We have a chalkboard, and we write with actual chalk our ideas each day. And the one that – this is more of like a – motivational statement, I would say. I mean, this is something that I could see perhaps stenciled in someone's kitchen or maybe on a nice throw pillow in the living room or something. But it's from Kaylin, and it says, without context, when my full body is hairless, I feel like I can do anything.
35: Yes, retweet. And all, well, I retweet myself. And also, I want to know what makes you guys feel like you can do anything, you know?
33: Wow. Well, Jason, what is it for you? What is the, is it
0: going
33: over?
0: No. Don't make me cut this microphone off. No. Not happening.
1: No. You're not down for that, Paulina?
0: No.
1: Javi can't get a hotel
0: absolutely
1: room.
0: Absolutely not. Father's Day, you better be with your kids.
1: He just wanted to take a bath by himself.
0: Absolutely not.
33: I don't know. Javi just texted me. He said that when he's hairless, he's power. He's
35: on his podcast. Next topic.
33: Yeah, no, I listened to it. That's where Kaylin got the idea. Next time, give him some credit. But yeah, he said, when my full body is hairless, Fred, I feel like I can do anything. I thought it was strange that he was telling me this. But I mean, hey, the man wants a hotel room so he can manscape in peace for Father's Day. Fred Show.

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1: 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Am I in a spaceship?
0: Affirmative, Bill.
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10: Good Monday morning. I'm CBS 12 meteorologist Mike Larenberg. Partly sunny skies for this morning. Afternoon highs are reaching the upper 80s and low 90s, and it is a storm track weather impact day. We'll have scattered storms this afternoon and this evening. Some could be locally strong with heavy downpours, frequent lightning, and even small hail. Once again, those high temperatures in the upper 80s and low 90s.
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The Palm Beach's number one hit music station, Wild 95.5. It's Fred. The Fred Show is on. Hilary Duff is doing her first tour in over 20 years, and her first stop is in West Palm Beach this June, and we have a pair of tickets. 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

0: 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From the Lytle Rider Smith Ivy and Fromrath, FoyerRights.com Traffic Center.
1: On 45th Street eastbound at I-95, watch for an earlier crash reportedly still blocking two right lanes. Spot something on the roads, call the traffic tip line. #250, keyword West Palm Traffic. I'm Ron Hersey.
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2: When somebody is shopping around, say they're looking for a 2-3 carat diamond, a lot of stores don't own that level inventory. What they'll do is they'll say, I understand that's what you're looking for. Let me have a few options sent in for you tomorrow. They're just middlemanning a deal.
1: And that, Ryan says, always leads to a higher cost for you, but not at IDC.
2: When you come into one of our stores, you want to see a 2-carat, a 3-carat, 4-carat, 5. You can do that because we own the goods. We buy it right. We don't have to...

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1: Fry Festival.
2: You went
0: You're
2: to,
0: going to the Fry Festival. With the voice on the voice, Kelly Clarkson.
1: Yes. She is the voice on the voice.
3: She is, though.
0: Sean, have a great day. Thanks for listening. Hang on, okay?
4: All right, you too. Thanks, Mike.
0: All right, stay right there. Shelly, crisis averted. You did not lose two in a row. So no history today. 150 is the prize tomorrow, and we'll do it again then around this time. So have a good day. We'll see you tomorrow.
1: Sounds great. You too. Bye.
0: All right, Kiki's Court is next. Ba-dum-bump.
5: Girl, it's my man or my friends.
0: Okay, it's next. Stay right here.
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15: From the Lytle Rider Smith, Ivy, and Fromrath, FoyerRights.com Traffic Center.
16: I-95 northbound at 10th Avenue North. A crash continues to block 4 right lanes with delays back to 6th Avenue South. On Forest Hill Boulevard, watch for delays due to a crash near Burkdale Drive. Spot something on the roads, call the traffic tip line. Pound 250 keyword West Palm Traffic. I'm Ron Hersey.
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3: Good Monday morning. I'm CBS 12 meteorologist Mike Larrabury. Storm track weather impact day is in effect. We'll have partly sunny skies through the early afternoon, and then scattered showers and storms will roll through during the mid-afternoon into the mid-evening. Some of them will have locally heavy downpours, frequent lightning, strong wind gusts, and even small hail. Highs near 90 with heat indexes near the triple digits.
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2: That earlier crash, I-95 northbound at 10th Avenue North, is all clear, but we are still seeing some delays. And heads up over on Forest Hill Boulevard at Stribling Way, as a collision is causing some blockage. That's traffic. I'm Jamie Nunez.
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10: 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Yes. 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Mm-hmm. 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We're back tomorrow. Stay or go. We'll debate some relationship drama. Of course, we'll do Waiting by the Phone. More money in the Showbiz Shelly Showdown. Have a great day. We'll see you tomorrow. 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
13: Billie Eilish stated a few years back she's totally comfortable with anybody getting cosmetic procedures in Hollywood as long as they're honest about it, so as to not give others unrealistic expectations about aging. But she's now making it clear how she feels about eventually getting work done herself.
14: Yeah, she won't be getting anything. No facelift, not even fillers, saying on the Good Hang podcast, it's because she's actually excited to see her face and body age and not change the natural process of that.
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15: 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Go, Billie. 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
18: We've got delays on I-95 northbound between Hypoluxo Road and 10th Avenue North, and we're dealing with a collision over on Forest Hill Boulevard at Stribling Way that is causing some blockage. That's traffic. I'm Jamie Nunez.
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10: Good Monday morning. I'm CBS 12 meteorologist Michael Arenberg. Storm track weather impact day is in effect. We'll have partly sunny skies till the early afternoon, and then scattered showers and storms will roll through during the mid-afternoon into the mid-evening. Some of them will have locally heavy downpours, frequent lightning, strong wind gusts, and even small hail. Highs near 90 with heat indexes near the triple digits.
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2: Me not working hard. Yeah, right. Picture that with a Kodak. I better

0: It is Wild 95.5. Seacrest with you. What is our job? Our job is to like say, here's what's up.
1: Yes.
0: Have some energy. Get to know us like we've met.
1: Entertain
0: That's really what
1: you.
0: We do. And we try to, you know, stay on a track, a schedule, so you know you're running on time. Like, I'm good once I get going.
1: Yeah.
0: But it's the moaning and groaning when the alarm goes off.
1: And also because we had such an active Sunday because of Mother's Day yesterday, I was drinking. And so it just kind of like, you know.
0: You know what?
1: I lag a little bit today.
0: So what did you drink on a Sunday? Is it a brunchy thing?
1: It was, like lunch that just lingered into the evening. We started with Aperol Spritz, and I think I switched to white wine.
2: Nothing better.
1: Yeah, it was just, you know, it was Mother's Day. I was being pampered.
0: But you were deservedly being pampered. I think that's great.
1: Thank you.
0: I had a great Mother's Day. We celebrated on Saturday for dinner, and then I had to issue an itinerary for Sunday, a schedule, because my sister and her dog and my brother-in-law and Georgia and I went to mom's. I was staying there. Went to mom's for brunch. But I had to say to Flora, my niece, guys, 9 o'clock is start time.
1: Mm.
0: 9 o'clock we start. 10:30 we do brunch. 11, 11:30, mimosa, whatever you want to do. 1 o'clock, it's got to be over.
2: End time.
0: It's got to be over. Because I had to get back.
1: That's well, yeah, you had to fly back.
0: Mm-hmm.
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1: 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We'll investigate. $100 for Showbiz Shelly in the Showdown Kiki's Court on Monday. Ba-dum-bop.
2: Girl, it's my man or my friends.
1: 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We'll see you Monday morning, and happy Mother's Day.

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1: If you have a second, if you're a parent, just for a second, you might want to hear this one thing I'm going to share with you that you should never say. It's a phrase. They say you should never say this to your kids. Never. I'll tell you what it is. And
2: do you do it?
1: Maybe you do. Disney, maybe you do it.

0: The Palm Beach's number one hit music station, Wild 95.5. I got a quote of the day, but first, we've all been told this. Most of us have been told this same thing. But these child psychologists that I meet with once a month say it can actually be harmful to your kids. And it's a phrase. Do you ever say, as a parent, practice makes perfect? Are you guilty?
1: I don't think I say that.
2: I say that to myself all the time.
1: Practice makes perfect. That sounds just so cheesy. I don't think I say it. It doesn't flow off my tongue. I live in cheesy.
0: So that's, So what they say is that perfection does not exist. I'm learning this. I still haven't learned this yet, but people tell me it does not exist.
1: Right.
0: And asking kids to strive for perfection while struggling with something puts more stress on them. So when you say that, you add pressure.
2: Oh, man.
0: So think about that when you have kids. Or five of them.
1: Yeah, I encourage practicing and doing it over and over again to get us. Yeah, to reach your goals, that type of stuff.
0: Yeah, you want to be great. You want to be better than good and great. Repetition. Repetition. All right, today's quote. To catch a partner is an art. To hold them is a job.
1: Wow.
0: Sounds depressing.
2: Yikes.
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It's Wild 95.5. I don't know any other couple who have simultaneous Vegas residencies running on the opposite sides of town. You got Blake Shelton and Gwen Stefani with Blake Hunker Down at the Coliseum. And Gwen taking over the Sphere, which I've never seen. I got to see it. For more info on that, check out Blake Shelton at On Air with RyanSeacrest.com.

0: look back at it. Host Sam and Alex travel to the past, seeking insight into our chaotic future. On a recent episode, they sit down with Mark Lamont Hill to hold a mirror up to our society and ask, have we learned anything?
1: I'm going to say, listen to the singles. Okay. New Vanilla Ice. Like, I knew the song word for word. But my blackness wouldn't let me buy the album.
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1: The Fred Show is back tomorrow morning. We do Waiting by the Phone every day. Why did somebody get ghosted? We'll investigate, stay or go. Some relationship drama. 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A bunch of chances to win $1,000 and more. It's the Fred Show tomorrow morning.

Your wish is our command. 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

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Tanya was celebrating Mother's Day this weekend, and an influencer had a negative influence on her day, which kind of annoyed me the moment she showed it to me. We'll vent together. Coming up next.

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Was there beef between Rihanna and Tyla at the Met Gala? According to Tyla herself, who felt compelled to respond to an online video that fans interpreted as showcasing tension between them. 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
1: 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This is Somber for the first time, actually, in May. It's home record number one.

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1: The Fred Show is back tomorrow morning. We do Waiting by the Phone every day. Why did somebody get ghosted? We'll investigate, stay or go. Some relationship drama. We got to get to the bottom of that. $150 with Showbiz Shelley in the showdown. A bunch of chances to win $1,000 and more. 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
2: 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Good. 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
1: Coming up next, Tanya's got a question. Have you ever refused following the rules and had it completely work for you? 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
1: So, Tanya, you know what's great? You report these things that are in the zeitgeist, pop culture news, but then you always have a question that is relatable to people listening and us.
2: Yes.
1: And so your question here is, have you ever refused to follow the rules and had it really work out for you?
2: Yes.
1: Do tell.
2: Because it happened to Billie Eilish. So she was on Amy Poehler's Good Hang podcast. And I mean, this was an embarrassment of riches, what came from this interview. But she was telling the story about the first and only time she ever did media training. She was 14 years old. Yeah. A woman was sent to teach her how to handle PR and interviews. She would pretend to be a reporter interviewing Billie. And the second Billie would start to answer a question, the woman would like cut her off. The whole session was under an hour. She said, I sobbed and I left. I did not follow any of the rules after that. And honestly, when you look at Billie's whole career, I feel like that tracks. She's one of the most unfiltered people in interviews. She says whatever she's thinking. And so it kind of got me thinking about that question. Like, have you ever not followed the rules, done things the right way, and had it work out for you?
1: I think so. Yeah, I mean, I generally follow the rules, but I think I've had a couple times where that has happened. But you have to be glib and confident and pretend like you know.
2: Ain't that the truth?
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1: The Fred Show is back tomorrow morning. We do Waiting by the Phone every day. Why did somebody get ghosted? We'll investigate, stay or go. Some relationship drama. We got to get to the bottom of that. $150 with Showbiz Shelley in the showdown. 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
1: Bruno Mars auditioned for American Idol way back. And clearly, we screwed that up. Because he didn't make it through one of the rounds. Well, how is that possible? So it was back like when we saw 100,000 people in a day.
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So The Weeknd teased a new song with Anita a couple weeks ago, which makes me think this is the beginning of a new era. Are we getting an album?

0: 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Hey, it's Kayla. Thanks for hanging out today. Did you hear about Uber's new feature? You're going to like this, especially if you are always taking Uber on your commute. It now lets you order coffee and food for your ride. 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How cool is that? Right? So right now it's being rolled out in select cities, the bigger cities right now, but eventually it's going to come to everyone.
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1: The Fred Show is back tomorrow morning. We do Waiting by the Phone every day. Why did somebody get ghosted? We'll investigate, stay or go. Some relationship drama. We got to get...

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I'm Kayla. Our posts are awesome and our reels kick ass. 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

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Do you have a favorite planet? It's not something that I ever thought about, but a new survey says that Mars tops Americans' favorite planet list, followed by Saturn, Jupiter, Pluto, and then Venus. What about Earth?

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Now, here's your chance to win $1,000. 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Deposit. 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Enter it now.

Wild 95.5. Hey, what's up? It's Kayla. I always feel like the last hour of work, at least for me, I'm so unproductive. I'm like counting down the minutes and the seconds until I can clock out. But push through this last hour of work. 5 o'clock is right around the corner.

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1: 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We do Waiting by the Phone every day. Why did somebody get ghosted? We'll investigate, stay or go. Some relationship drama. We got to get to the bottom of that. $150 for Showbiz Shelly in the showdown. A bunch of chances to win $1,000 and more. 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

0: 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They don't make collabs like this one anymore. Flo Rida and T-Pain, we're doing low.
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0: Boynton Beach, Jensen Beach, maybe you're into Cuesta. What's up? It's Kayla. Thanks for letting us be a part of your day. It's the Palm Beach's number one hit music station, Wild 95.5.
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Man, oh man, I love that song, especially more now than ever because Zara Larsson and host Chanel Jones performed it on the Today Show the other day. And let me tell you, Miss Jones was hitting that choreography like rent was due, honey. 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

0: 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It's Charisse. Now, I spoiled my mama on Mother's Day, took her out for dinner, bought her a bunch of flowers, gifts, the whole nine. I mean, I'd give her my left kidney if she needed it. And although my pockets are empty, my heart is full, so I'm not complaining. But an extra $1,000 never hurt nobody. I can use that right now. I know you could too. So here's your shot at winning a grand right now. Enter the word WIN, W-I-N, at wild95.5.com for a chance to pocket $1,000. 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
1: Now, Fred Show is back tomorrow morning. We do Waiting by the Phone every day. Why did somebody get ghosted? We'll investigate, stay or go. Some relationship drama. We got to get to the bottom of that. $150 with Showbiz Shelly in the showdown. A bunch of chances to win $1,000 and more. 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

So Mariah Carey and Anderson .Paak are back to being friends. They were spotted holding hands at a cute movie date in L.A. And yes, of course, it was to see The Devil Wears Prada 2, which I still need to see, by the way. And they've been on and off for a while. They first, quote-unquote, dated over a year ago, took a break. Then he started hanging out with Jeannie Mai for a little bit. And now him and MC are giving it another go. I'm digging it. I guess they really do belong together.

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So soccer all day, party all night. The World Cup party starts in Miami. Sports Illustrated is launching its FIFA World Cup concert series with the Chainsmokers taking over Dyer Nightclub this June. It's going to be lit.

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1: 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We do Waiting by the Phone every day. Why did somebody get ghosted? We'll investigate, stay or go. Some relationship drama. We got to get...

Wild 95.5, it's Cherie. So Teddy Swims talked about the first time he heard Lose Control on the radio. And ironically, he was on the toilet losing control too. Man admitted it was explosive diarrhea. 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

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Let's start off the show right now by getting you an extra follower on Instagram from me, Matt Holiday on Air. Let's go. Let me know where you're at and what song you want. 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
1: Now, Fred Show is back tomorrow morning. We do Waiting by the Phone every day. Why did somebody get ghosted? We'll investigate, stay, or go. Some relationship drama. We got to get to the bottom of that. $150 with Showbiz Shelley in the showdown. A bunch of chances to win $1,000 and more. 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

Wild 95.5. I mean, she has to be working on another album right now, right? I feel like we have not heard from this girl in a while. Usually when she's quiet is when she's doing most of her work. T-Swift.

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Literally every single performance, no matter who is for and what city, how many people, Samba will give it his all always. 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Here's Homewrecker.